And that is it for Q today. Tomorrow on the show, very exciting, a rare conversation with one of the biggest international music stars anywhere, Diljit Dosanjh.

was the catchy Facile or Easy by Marisol. And that's what ends our show today. C'est Formidable is your weekly hour of francophone music on CBC Music and CBC Radio. I'm Florence K, and I love to share my favorite francophone music with you every week. Un immense merci.

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1: This Canada Day, let's celebrate on CBC with special coverage, highlights from events across the country, and wrapping up the day with a giant concert featuring performances by Bare Naked Ladies, Alessia Cara, Beatrice Deer and Sylvia Cloutier, Dominique Fizame, The Tragically Hip's Paul Angua, and more, including fireworks lighting up the night sky over the Capitol. 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

The beautiful game isn't just for kids. The FIFA World Cup is inspiring older adults to take up the sport of soccer. The Toronto Walking Soccer Club is a great example. The mostly senior members play a lower impact version of the game without

0: Now here's tonight's weather forecast for the city of Thunder Bay and surrounding areas. Partly cloudy skies tonight with a 40% chance of showers and risk of a thunderstorm this evening. Skies clearing overnight with an overnight low of 10 degrees. On Friday, a mix of sun and cloud with a 30% chance of showers in the afternoon and a high of about 24. And that's your weather forecast from Environment and Climate Change Canada.
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2: 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I'm Neil Kirksall.
3: And I'm Chris Howden. This is As It Happens, the Thursday edition, part two. Coming up.
2: Shaking their heads, a seismologist tells us the two powerful earthquakes that shook Venezuela one after the other were not typical. She says she and her colleagues have a lot of questions about what happened.
3: The unbearable lightness of being. A scientist says he's delighted by the two rare planets that he